0: Me and you, can you work it? Can you feel it? Can you taste it? Can you see it?
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Drink some margaritas, basking in blue lights. 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Are you with me? Are you?

Have you ever been in that situation where you just like, you just want to, you know, you just want to take it off?

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1: I guess I fucking love it. I guess she fucking knows it. Sometimes I wish I could explain.

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It just all comes together. 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
1: Have you ever been in that situation where you just want to take it off?

Drink some margaritas watching the blue lights. Listen to the mariachi play at midnight. Are you with me? Are you with me?

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1: What's it?
0: I guess she fucking knows it. Sometimes I wish I could.